It is now 43 minutes after 9 in the morning. And once again, there you have it, something from Eagles. Other song, you know, Love Will Keep Us Alive. By the way, usaka mali pa yung pagpaminaw and happy viewing day kang Ma'am Carla Angelo. Okay, she's watching right now. Bigat ug panag-uban maghigala do. Okay, good morning kang Ma'am Carla. And also shout out to DJ watching live at Kitauto Bukidnon. Request kog song Before I Fall in Love. Okay, idol, ang tindero na hindi nagpapautang. Okay, may nga pagpamidaw dahi ha ni DJ Virtud. 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Okay, and once again, good morning kang Berto da Yudato. Okay, and anyway, mga higala, niya na itong mga kapalara na lang karong adlawa.

And for the meantime, I'm gonna give you a song coming from Michael Learns to Rock, this time, mga igala. Other song, Eternal Ghost of You. And of course, only right here sa inyong kapaboritong radio station. Pabalagyan po ninyo ang inyong DJ, Christian Dero, sa programang Yesterday Once More.

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0: will be right back after this song entitled Love Me For What I Am. 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

Alright, it is now 8 minutes past the hour of 8, alas 8:00 na sa kagabihan. And of course, kamugya po naminaw sa programang Night Express. Together with your DJ, it's me, your DJ, Trexie. Mayong gabi eh. And thank you for joining sa kong pagumangkondiha all the way from Taguluan, Misamis Oriental. Ayan, Kang Rica May. Kang Rica Minyes. 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
7: Father, I worked hard today and I'm tired. Thank you for having given me a chance to make use of the gifts you gave me for my own good and the good of others. Thank you for making me work hard today and finding fulfillment in what I have accomplished. I have to admit that I have also sinned today. Selfishness, pride, and haughtiness took hold of me. My anger and impatience have caused me to lose my temper, and I may have wounded the feelings of others unknowingly. The lies, the curses, and the dishonesty of people that surrounded me today have also burdened my heart. So I pray to you now, dear Father, to please cleanse and unburden my heart of this day's anxieties and tensions. After this long and hard day, let peace settle down in my consciousness and in my subconscious so that I may rest in your love this evening. Amen.
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Alang sa financial nga panginahanglanon, duola na ang Managers Lending Corporation. 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

0: Lord Jesus, in the midst of all the hurry of another busy day, let me find time to slow down a bit, to pause and feel your loving presence in life's little blessings. Let me see you in the beauty of a flower, in the innocent and trusting smile of a little child, in the gentle touch of a loved one, in words of comfort and encouragement from a friend, inspiring lines from a good book, or even just in the little pleasant surprises that come to me during the day. Help me to remember too that nothing will come to me today that will not first pass through your gentle hands of love. Don't let me get so caught up with myself and my demanding schedule that I lose the strength that I always gain from my quiet moments with you. Help me today to be at peace, Lord, with myself, with my world, and with you. Amen.
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